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3: 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I am a lawyer by profession. There is no law that prohibits corrupt people from being exposed on camera. It's not there. Not in America, not anywhere. It's not there. Yes, you saw the American president, the current president. When Trump was in court in the US, Donald Trump, for suspected corruption, where they took him to court for illegal dealings, for swindling, for not paying tax, for under declarations, it would be live.
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11: 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You're not going to be able to get a good job. ebye misanyo nge bikwela sa live on the finals bina biri mu mukaga Sunday no ngina tumwezi 18 na live ku Pulse of Africa Radio sawa nyeze chiro tuninga 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
2: 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They need rush to Kiganga General Hospital for medical attention, and the body of the deceased was also taken to the same hospital mortuary for post-mortem. 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
4: 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That constitution is the result of all the indigenous communities in Uganda.
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4: The challenges of the legal team which keeps coming, the registrar should avail to the choosing person. That is all the way as we said brief in criminal division. And then this list could be given to the choosing person, so who is here? For the choosing person is to look at this group and choose as the fallback, choose some lawyers of their choice for the purposes of this trial. And this, the registrar directed to do it by tomorrow 14th and send this list here to the prison officers so that the lawyer, the choosing persons can look at this list of lawyers and be able to choose from them the lawyers of their choice.
0: Mana tumulamuzi, yagenda maso nanga ntibanangi, inga bitalo nyadi. 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
5: I don't know why we want to give more time for continued violation of the law. Because we agree, the learned attorney general read to us specifically Article 23. I quoted it, and he was kind enough to actually bring the constitution and he read it. The constitution stipulates how somebody, if they are to be arrested, it gets to happen, they need to be taken to police and they don't spend more than 48 hours there. Either they are released on...
0: Speaker, bwera yanukula the lead of opposition, yavaina ganti banange. 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
18: Kuburi muntu.
20: 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Kikuyus and Luos are not enemies. It is politics that has divided them.
18: Nabuli nsonga.
21: Anybody found is a spy. His case must be dealt with the military tribe unions. His case is the firing squad.
18: I,
22: Apollo Milton Obote, do solemnly swear.
18: Unuritoku Tusako program. A reporter, Namutaika.
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24: Ungerek Jenfuga mu Uganda, speedy ange, erina mani nyoku singa. Speedy out,
18: but it was Sunday. We cover Sawanya. Welcome, Kagi Zemis.

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23: 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It is politics that has divided them.
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24: Anybody found is a spy. His case must be dealt with the military.
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2: Nabuli nsonga
5: 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His case is a firing squad.
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2: 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Live kupalo Africa Radio! 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
2: 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Yeah, Gajawa.
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1: 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Never think about a manga to get it. Just how it's a potato. She saw a chibazim, Yanga, Chipiaku, and to what it's a chibado, never let it, never zimbe chizao. Now, she's a chocolate and so it is. She's so much chitia, she said, Chibazim, Yanga, Chipiaku, and to what it's a chibado, never let it, never zimbe chizao. Now, she's a chocolate and so it is. Chichaga, and you come on a chigua. Mani, Katrin, Katrin, those are revealed in a quick cuff. Well, in our value, it was soon. We were not for anybody, but anybody, we were. I'm not commanding you to just move inside. You say no more. You got to take a cut. You're going to take a cut. You're going to take a cut. You're going to take a cut. You're going to take a cut. You're going to take a cut. You're going to take a cut. You're going to take a cut. You're going to take a cut. You're going to take a cut. You're going to take a cut. You're going to take a cut. You're going to take a cut. You're going to take a cut. You're going to take a cut. You're going to take a cut. You're going to take a cut. You're going to take a cut. You're going to take a cut. You're going to take a cut. You're going to take a cut. You're going to take a cut. You're going to take a cut. You're going to take a cut. You're going to take a cut. You're going to take a cut. You're going to take a cut. You're going to take a cut. You're going to take a cut. You're going to take a cut. You're going to take a cut. You're going to take a cut. You're going to take a cut. You're going to take a cut. You're going to take a cut. You're going to take a cut. You're going to take a cut. You're going to take a cut. You're going to take a cut. You're going to take a cut. You Eji yandi bade yuli mukugwanga eriyegatta ku East Africa ne bamuwa empaka zine.
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0: 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So we are shadows, I already got with Russia. So basically, in Gato get up third place approved. Team was a single, by the beginning to run the best by night begin to have in any. We buy a new chicken to reach in any chukwang rich couple, a moves Zifa. And there was an able faran say, Wagaran Bampa Wang Ringa, the Bible of the Namchisawi. 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
6: Ibyo. Bibi wa TV misenyo. Full Time Sports. Looking for James. He's got it. Now belongs to LeBron James. Umuri basketball, umupira, umutoka zambaka.
7: Lewis Hamilton wins the Turkish Grand Prix.
6: Ibikonde.
8: And the new Joshua Cheptegei with arguably the best performance of his career. The Ethiopians tried everything, but they couldn't stop him. The pride of Africa. He's roared like a lion.
6: Tennis, volleyball, netball, nebinera bingenyo. 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
9: I'm bleeding.
10: He was a politician, he was a general, and above all,
9: was a good Muslim.

Honorable Minister, 1977 thereabout. He used to frequent to see, like the one of the family I said, he talked to the late Big Swagger Kapungu. That's when I first saw him. And what has stuck in my memory, one of those days he came, he was a bent. But there was a very, he had a long area. We are playing football. And one of our colleagues told us, you see that soldier staying in the bench, he can listen to what we are saying. And being the kids we are, we fear and ran away. Yajani Motoka, Benz in the Jupiter and Oza, about Benz, about a little about Benz. Yangi Pomo would go by the Danga Wireless, the Wireless, they gave that number. That was my first encounter with General Musa Ali. Later, we got to know that he had gone into Israel and he had started the a rebel group of the Uganda National Rescue Front. Fast forward, when they came into power in 86, they again kept coming to see the old man, to consult, and were not crazy, whatever they were discussing. In 92, when he had some issues with those in power, I consulted to see if I could go and talk to him and welcome him back home. And my elder said, it's okay, you can go. So, Nagenda Nemuraba, Yereadeira Kololo, I think Mackenzie Valley. Never in a talk, you know, was very, very happy to see me. And I was equally pleasant and surprised as well, because he called me by name. And I told him, how come you know my name? So when he used to come, I was still a toddler, and I was not part of the discussion. From that time, we bonded with him. And he has been a regular visitor, a regular person at our place. All of you have always been part of these gatherings. You can bear testimony. And he has always been somebody to rely on issues of different parameters. We used to talk a lot, especially when he had issues in the

he used to talk a lot, especially when he had issues in the leadership of the Uganda Muslim Party. You are yourself to any particular political group, because they are think it's very unique as a community. And he told me that in the 70s, we had the power, but still we used to come here and consult. So we cannot lose this place for short-term gain. Please be straightforward and maintain all channels of communication with the powers that be, so that this information can flow in and out. I want to thank Geno for having had a relationship for the long haul. It was not an opportunist. Yarimu to Wafakwa Kuda, Yarimu Sajja Muisimbu, Obawa Demu Sajja Muisimbu, Musajja Yagere Timuri Kumutima, Atenga Kalina Amu Kwe. 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Here I can shake hands. But outside there, no. If it means opening tear gas, I'll do so. But here I can't fight anyone. That was, you know, not decided. We pay homage to him for having been a Ugandan of that stature, of having been a politician who was level-headed. You see, we have so many politicians.

0: One other activity he had, I think Honourable Minister talked about it, he had a high sense of humour. When you are with him, you could laugh your head off. I had a chance of moving him from here to Riyadh. We just met him there after, and we sat together. So those 2 hours to Addis and another to Riyadh, we started talking. And somehow, our conversation drifted on how they had captured power in 1971. So I kept asking him this and this, asking for the interpreter. Then he looked at me and said, young man, poko na mpango ya kupindua serikali, kwa nini unauliza uliza? I said, but we are there, what can I do? So that is my experience, you know, Ali Musa. I want to thank very much the President of Uganda for having kept him in cabinet when he was really sick, for having looked after him, and also for having given him an official barrier. We are very grateful as a community. One other thing that I haven't talked about as General Moses Ali, he was a member of parliament from his own area. That is good enough. But he represented the Muslim community in a party. That's one thing General had. He would never posture on Muslim issues. He would always stand up and be counted. He joined the likes of Abu Mayanja. Certainly his departure leaves a void on who can take over. We have many Muslims, but one somebody who is level-headed, who is not an opportunist, who is straightforward, that is the void he has left. But once the medical personnel and all those who have worked tirelessly to see that he gets his part. But I want to thank all of you once again for having taken off time and come and give them a decent farewell. We thank the family for having accepted. They could have said otherwise, but we thank you as well. With those remarks, we pray to the Almighty Allah that he gives him the next results. Assalamu alaikum wa rahmatullahi wa barakatuh.
1: 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I believe that the
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14: 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We say, Vigam of your Muadim be jenga by the way, be jacum come a little yoko to some other eye and a hadith. 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What are our knuckle every back as I go a second? She was the wozzy.
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6: 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Uma Games, Zuwagidwa, Palevem, Blascon, Presidential Initiative on Banana Industrial Development, Infinity Concepts, Friday Call, Net Twin Brook Schools, Uma Games, where unity meets competition.
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7: I want to thank very much the President of Uganda for having kept him in cabinet when he was ready. General Ali was a man of several hats. We can say he was a peacemaker, he was a nationalist, he was a politician, he was a general, and above all, he was a good Muslim. We attest to that, that he was a very, very straightforward man. He was not double-faced. What he felt is what he told you, and he was not somebody who could tell you something in the open and outside he say something else. I first got to know General Ali Musa, to know that is the Honorable Minister, 1977, thereabout. He used to frequent to see, like the member of the family has said, to talk to the late Principal Dr. Kagunguru. That's when I first saw him. And what has stuck in my memory, one of those days he came, I think it was a Benz, but there was it had a long...
6: Mu ngeri y'emu omulangira yeebazizza omukulembeze w'eggwanga olw'okujjanjaba Jeno Moses Ali ate ng'akoze naye okutuusa bw'avudde mu bulamu bw'ensi eno.
7: I want to thank very much the President of Uganda for having kept him in cabinet when he was really sick, for having looked after him, and also for having given him an official barrio. We are very grateful as a community. One other attribute I haven't talked about of General Moses Ali, he was a member of parliament from his home area. That everybody knows. But he represented the Muslim community in a cabinet. That's one thing General had. He would never posture on Muslim issues. He would always stand up and be counted. He joins the likes of Abu Mayanja. Certainly his departure will leave a void on who can take over. We have many Muslims, but we want somebody who is level-headed, who is not an opportunist, who is straightforward. That is a void he has left. But we want to thank the medical personnel and all those who have worked tirelessly to see that he gets his shifa.
6: Sheikh Ibrahim Ntanda, omumyuka asooka wa Supreme Mufti, asabye abaddu ba Allah okweteekerateekera okufa n'asaba ab'enju y'omugenzi okukuuma omukululo gwa kitaabwe.
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4: General Moses Ali, you would know that he really loves his religion. In our religion here, there are other activities that we do. We say they are sunnah and they are others are farther. But General was doing all of them. I've been with the General in cabinet. Every Monday, General would not eat food in a cabinet. But when you find why, because he's fasting. So he has been fasting on Mondays and Thursdays. But these are fastings which are sooner, but he had to do them. At one, you would see General leaving cabinet room. Where is he going? He's going to pray. And he does that non-stop. That is how far he has been committed in practicing his religion.
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